0: Hello, listeners. The final episode of the special series marking Rádio Nacional from Brazil 19th anniversary begins now. Today, we will discuss the future of our station and the future of audio broadcasting in Brazil and around the world. As it celebrates 9 decades of history, Rádio Nacional from Brazil looks toward its centenary as an integrated, borderless public network. With connected studios across various regions in the country, the broadcaster achieved record-breaking audience numbers in 2026. Rádio Nacional remains focused on digital modernization, cultural diversity, and strengthening public broadcasting. Journalist Guilherme Strozzi, in partnership with journalist Raquel Jr., produced a special 90-episode series on the history of Rádio Nacional. He explains how the station, founded in Rio de Janeiro in 1936, spawned new outlets in different regions of the country, and how these outlets work together to maintain and strengthen the brand.
1: A gente está fazendo aniversário com a nossa rádio mãe, a Rádio Nacional do Rio de Janeiro, de 1936.
2: Mas é muito... We are celebrating the anniversary of our parent station, Rádio Nacional do Rio de Janeiro, which dates back to 1936, but it was crucial to include all the Nacional stations in this celebration. We want to emphasize, both now and looking ahead, that Nacional is a unique brand. Over time, new stations were created from this original Nacional identity, such as Nacional de Brasília, Nacional de Amazônia, Nacional do Alto Solimões, Nacional de São Paulo, Nacional de São Luís, and so on. That is what inspired us to create this special series, one that doesn't just look at the past, but also considers our present reality and points toward the future.
1: Como que está o nosso presente e apontando para o futuro?
0: On the national stage, radio demonstrates exceptional resilience and adaptability. Research shows that 79% of the population in the country's major regions listen to the radio regularly, with an average daily listening time of 3 hours and 47 minutes. Today, Rádio Nacional reaches every corner of Brazil and other countries via AM, FM, and shortwave broadcasts. However, the medium is evolving into a hybrid ecosystem that encompasses over-the-air transmission, the internet, streaming, video, apps, and metadata displayed on vehicle dashboards and digital receivers. At the same time, the use of artificial intelligence is advancing in the areas of content editing and personalization. This brave new world is highly promising and appealing, yet experts emphasize that the future of radio also depends on preserving its original technologies, such as shortwave broadcasting. In emergency situations or during power outages, for instance, over-the-air and satellite radio remain the only free connection independent systems capable of broadcasting safety alerts to the public. The raw material that brings radio to life will always be the human element, the warmth and the close connection between the broadcaster and the listener. This concludes the final episode of the special series marking the 90th anniversary of Rádio Nacional from Brazil. This content was produced by me, journalist Ana Pimenta, using artificial intelligence tools. Thank you for listening and see you next time.
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Hello, listeners. The final episode of the special series marking Rádio Nacional from Brazil 19th anniversary begins now. Today, we will discuss the future of our station and the future of audio broadcasting in Brazil and around the world. As it celebrates 9 decades of history, Rádio Nacional from Brazil looks toward its centenary as an integrated, borderless public network. With connected studios across various regions in the country, the broadcaster achieved record-breaking audience numbers in 2026. Rádio Nacional remains focused on digital modernization, cultural diversity, and strengthening public broadcasting. Journalist Guilherme Strozzi, in partnership with journalist Raquel Jr., produced a special 98.

0: episode series on the history of Rádio Nacional. He explains how the station, founded in Rio de Janeiro in 1936, spawned new outlets in different regions of the country, and how these outlets work together to maintain and strengthen the brand.
1: A gente está fazendo aniversário com a nossa rádio mãe, a Rádio Nacional do Rio de Janeiro, de 1936.
2: We are celebrating the anniversary of our parent station, Radio Nacional do Rio de Janeiro, which dates back to 1936, but it was crucial to include all the Nacional stations in this celebration. We want to emphasize, both now and looking ahead, that Nacional is a unique brand. Over time, new stations were created from this original Nacional identity, such as Nacional de Brasília, Nacional de Amazônia, Nacional do Alto Solimões, Nacional de São Paulo, Nacional de São Luís, and so on. That is what inspired us to create this special series, one that doesn't just look at the past, but also considers our present reality and points toward the future.
1: Como que tá o nosso presente e apontando pro futuro?
0: On the national stage, radio demonstrates exceptional resilience and adaptability. Research shows that 79% of the population in the country's major regions listen to the radio regularly, with an average daily listening time of 3 hours and 47 minutes. Today, Rádio Nacional reaches every corner of Brazil and other countries via AM, FM, and shortwave broadcasts. However, the medium is evolving into a hybrid ecosystem that encompasses over-the-air transmission, the internet, streaming, video, apps, and metadata displayed on vehicle dashboards and digital receivers. At the same time, the use of artificial intelligence is advancing in the areas of content editing and personalization. This brave new world is highly promising and appealing, yet experts emphasize that the future of radio also depends on preserving its original technologies, such as shortwave broadcasting. In emergency situations or during power outages, for instance, over-the-air and satellite radio remain the only free connection independent systems capable of broadcasting safety alerts to the public. The raw material that brings radio to life will always be the human element, the warmth and the close connection between the broadcaster and the listener. This concludes the final episode of the special series marking the 90th anniversary of Rádio Nacional from Brazil. This content was produced by me, journalist Ana Pimenta, using artificial intelligence tools. Thank you for listening and see you next time.
3: 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Rádio Nacional Brasil, Serviço Internacional.